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We've lost dancing. 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

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I know that everybody tell me that I'm sick cause

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1: I like to move it, move it. I like to move it, move it. I like to move it, move it. You like to...

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1: Watch your back, watch your side. Swimming with shark. String you like a heart while they playing Mozart. No credential, get nowhere like Oslo. Stand back to Frisco at the Rico Beagle. Suave like Rico, on fire like Pyro. Frantic like a schizo, rougher than Brillo. He caught the rap like